0: Raise the curtain on the Muppet Show tonight.
1: 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You're gonna love this. It's too good. Huh?
2: 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So it really makes me happy to introduce to you Miss Juliet Prowse. But now let's get things.

0: 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Hit it.
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For a dime you can see Kankakee or Parry or Washington crossing the Delaware. La da da da.

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You have used up all the skill you know when at the end you come to nothing. 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

Now this is where the song changes key, what we call a modulation. That's G sharp minor. Coddleston, Coddleston, Coddleston pie, a fish.

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1: And now, once again, ladies and gentlemen, this time backed by the big band of Dr. Teeth, here he is, Mr. Lou Rawls.

0: I try hard in a scheming plan to look as good as e'er I can. Who says, look at that handsome man?
1: Who does?
0: Nobody. When all day long things go amiss, and I go home to find some bliss, who hands to me a

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